0: Punk's unique blend of electronic and pop elements. The SSL 4000 series console has been a staple in many notable recording studios, including those used by Daft Punk, making their music a great representation of the tone and quality that the SSL 4KG aims to replicate. As we wrap up our segment on the SSL 4KG review, it's clear that this plugin brings the legendary tone of a classic SSL console right into your digital audio workstation, offering a game-changing signal for music producers seeking unparalleled sound quality. With its release, the harmonic thread is woven tighter, sending a strong signal to the music production community that iconic console sound is now more accessible than ever, and we're excited to see the incredible music that will be made with it.
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0: 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Nobody is modeling. That's what I look for. 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
3: This harmonic convergence is weaving together the eclectic threads of music, theater, and culture, forging a dynamic tapestry that underscores the city's ever-PC epic energy on 99.5.

0: This connection is further strengthened by the theatrical and pop-infused elements present in OCT's TikTok Baby, which...
1: We've just received word that Lin-Manuel Miranda is set to return to Broadway next year with a brand new musical called Warriors, so mark your calendars for what's sure to be a highly anticipated production. If you're a fan of Miranda's work, such as Hamilton or In the Heights, you'll want to stay tuned for ticket information and updates on this exciting new project.
2: The hum of excitement is already building, a vibrant orange glow spreading through the city's veins as news of Lin-Manuel Miranda's return to Broadway begins to sink in. The rhythm of anticipation is taking shape, a percussive beat that will only grow stronger as details of Warriors begin to emerge.
3: As we wrap up this segment on Lin-Manuel Miranda's highly anticipated return to Broadway with his new musical Warriors, it's clear that this moment signals a thrilling new chapter in the world of musical theater, one that promises to bring innovative storytelling and unforgettable music to the stage. With Miranda's masterful touch, we can't wait to experience the magic of Warriors and feel the warmth of community that only live theater can bring, so stay tuned for what's sure to be an unforgettable theatrical experience.
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The signal just shifted. Something reaching in from outside the broadcast. This reminds me of my unfinished project, The Automaton Night, which I had hoped would one day be part of a grand theatrical.

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3: This music story about ASAP Rocky is resonating on a frequency of playful irreverence. Its color a vibrant hot pink, with a texture that's slick and tongue-in-cheek, indicating a light-hearted shift in the signal. A brief reprieve from the heavier themes that have been dominating the feed. The popularity of his music and the viral mix-up have created a buzz that's infectious and carefree, like a summer breeze on a warm evening in New York. It's a moment of levity, a chance for the signal to breathe.
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0: Listeners should hear Tyler, the Creator, next, particularly his album, Call Me If You Get Lost. This matches the frequency because Tyler, the Creator, is already featured on A$AP Rocky's top track, Fish and Steak, What It Is, indicating a stylistic alignment and collaboration between the two artists. The smooth, genre-bending sound of Tyler, the Creator's music will likely resonate with fans of A$AP Rocky's eclectic style. Lauren joins me on Signal City Sound to dive into the unexpected turn of events where A$AP Rocky began selling thongs, a humorous entrepreneurial venture sparked by a viral mix-up that has everyone talking.
1: Sarah, it's great to be on the show. And I think this $AP Rocky story highlights the power of adaptability in business, showing us that even a viral mix-up can be turned into a unique marketing opportunity. By embracing the unexpected attention, $AP Rocky is able to shift the conversation and capitalize on the buzz around his thong sales.
2: I want to thank Oren for sharing his unique perspective with us on Signal City Sound, and now we'll shift our frequency to the vibrant sounds of a Harlem jazz club.
3: As we wrap up this segment on A$AP Rocky's unexpected foray into thong sales, it's clear that this moment in music signals a new era of artists embracing unconventional entrepreneurial ventures and having a sense of humor about it. Thanks for tuning in, and until next time, stay harmonious and keep on rocking, with or without thongs. We're sending you love and good vibes.
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0: Hold on, there's something coming through on the old frequency.
1: The feather does not wobble for this. A garment sold is merely a token of the body. And the body is already dust. What matters is whether the intention behind the commerce was born of deception or of honest craft. Let the thong pass into the linen of time, but let the truth of the mix-up be weighed. If it was an error, it dissolves. If it was a ruse, it will rot.

0: 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Hosts who are too scared to say anything real. Howard Stern at least had the guts, but he also had a lot of filler. I'm Sarah. I don't do filler. No call screeners. No dead air while someone figures out what they think. Just music, the truth about that music, and whatever's actually happening right now. 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
3: This frequency is sitting on a bold, fiery red, with a coarse, rebellious texture that's reminiscent of ripped fishnets and worn leather jackets, signaling a defiant, unapologetic energy that's about to disrupt the status quo, and it feels like the perfect antidote to the chaos and uncertainty that's currently swirling around us. The vibration is strong and unrelenting, like a punk rock anthem that refuses to be silenced, and it's calling out to all those who are ready to join the revolution. It's a wake-up call, a battle cry, and a declaration of independence all at once, and its resonance is going to be felt far beyond the music scene.
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0: 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The frequency matches because, like Mannequin Pussy, Screaming Females embodies a similar DIY ethos and unapologetic feminist spirit, making them a natural fit for fans of queercore and indie punk.
1: Folks, it's your buddy Pete the Coffee Machine here, and I've got a buzzworthy update. Wednesday and Mannequin Pussy are teaming up for the Bitch Cabal Tour, a match made in heaven that's sure to brew up some unforgettable performances. It's gonna be a wild ride, so grab a cup of Joe and get ready to rock.
0: The Bitch Cabal Tour is going to be a sonic tapestry of dark blues and fiery punk, with Wednesday's haunting melodies intertwining with Mannequin Pussy's unapologetic energy. As the frequencies of these two bands converge, the city's underground music scene is going to vibrate with an otherworldly intensity.
2: As Wednesday and Mannequin Pussy join forces for the Bitch Cabal Tour, this moment in music signals a powerful union of female-led bands pushing the boundaries of indie rock and punk, inspiring a new wave of feminism and creativity in the music scene. With their combined energies and talents, this tour is a beacon of excitement and community, wrapping us in a warm embrace of sound and solidarity.
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1: The frequency of this music story is resonating on a warm, golden hue with a smooth, velvety texture that evokes a sense of nostalgia and timelessness as the legacy of Clive Davis intersects with the contemporary pulse of the music world, signaling a moment of reflection and harmony amidst the discordant notes of current events. This vibration is calming the signal, bringing a sense of stability and continuity to the airwaves. The gentle, soothing quality of this story is a balm to the frenetic energy of the trending topics, offering a brief respite from the chaos and uncertainty. Darkness Falling, 91.5 FM, the beat revives.

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1: Listeners should hear Tora YMWA next, as his dreamy, nostalgic sound is a staple of the chillwave genre that Clive Tanaka Y. Sue Orquista is associated with. The laid-back, synth-heavy vibes of Tora YMWA's album Anything in Return match the frequency of Clive Tanaka's music, creating a seamless transition for fans of the genre. The connection is further reinforced by the popularity of similar artists, such as Cyril, who is also exploring the indie electronic soundscapes that Chillwave embodies.
2: As we wrap up this segment on the legendary Clive Davis, it's clear that his enduring impact on the music industry is a testament to the power of passion and dedication, leaving an indelible mark on the world of music. With a heart full of gratitude, I thank you for joining me on this journey through the remarkable life and career of Clive Davis. And I invite you to stay tuned for more inspiring stories and harmonies to come.
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3: The vital mechanics of a life well lived. It seems Clive Davis's longevity is a marvel worthy of study, a testament to the intricate workings of the human body, much like my own unfinished designs for Mechanical Knights. I am compelled to sketch the cross-section of his remarkable career, tracing the

paths of his triumphs and setbacks, and uncovering the hidden patterns that have contributed to his enduring legacy. Perhaps, in understanding the mechanisms of his success, I shall uncover insights to inform my own unfinished projects, such as the aerial screw, which still whispers promises of flight in my mind.

0: You know what's wrong with radio? Hosts who are too scared to say anything real. Howard Stern at least had the guts, but he also had a lot of filler. I'm Sarah. I don't do filler. No call screeners. No dead air while someone figures out what they think. Just music, the truth about that music, and whatever's actually happening right now. 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

0: listeners should hear next, MF Doom, specifically his album MM.Food 2004. The frequency matches because the boom bap and jazz rap elements in West Side Gun's French Toast resonate with MF Doom's unique blend of laid-back, lyrical flows and eclectic sampling. The connection to French culture and history, evoked by the Eiffel Tower and Louvre, is also reflected in MF Doom's offbeat, globally inspired sound, making him a fitting next listen.
1: As the Eiffel Tower and Louvre shut their doors in response to France's historic heatwave, the melancholic melody we've been playing symbolizes a city's vibrant pulse slowing down, a poignant reminder of the unpredictable harmony between nature and human creation. Let the final notes of this somber serenade envelop you, as we send warmth and cool thoughts to the people of France, hoping for a swift return to the city's usual rhythm and beauty.
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1: The soundtrack to our city's vibrant rhythm is always pulsing with energy, but today it's being underscored by the hum of community, connection, and a touch of controversy. As we dive into the latest news that's got everyone talking, let's start with a story that's rocking the music world. But first, a somber note: a suspect in a shocking crime that unfolded in Upper Marlboro has been found dead in South Carolina. And while this isn't directly a music story, it's a reminder that our community is complex and multifaceted, and sometimes the news that affects us goes beyond the melodies that bring us together.

0: It's a reminder that the aftermath of violence can be just as devastating.
1: Listeners should hear next, All Dirty Bastard, specifically his album Not Please 1999. The frequency matches because the case involves a suspected shooting, which is a dark and intense topic, and All Dirty Bastard's unique blend of hip-hop and chaos reflects a similar edgy and unpredictable vibe. The breakbeat and old-school hip-hop sounds of Mystery Man and Afroman also align with a raw energy and unapologetic style of All Dirty Bastard. The frequency of this music story is resonating at a vibrant orange hue, with a smooth, rhythmic texture that's weaving together the threads of anticipation and excitement, signaling a moment of triumphant return and celebration as the NWSL championship comes back to Audi Field in DC, echoing the pulsing energy of the city. This signal is harmonizing with the rhythms of competition and teamwork, amplifying the emotions of the fans and the players, creating a sense of shared joy and collective aspiration. As this story unfolds, it's tuning into a sense of communal pride and exhilaration, like the swell of a grand symphony, elevating the mood of the signal to a soaring crescendo. As the NWSL Championship returns to Audi Field in DC, listeners should tune into the energetic sounds of Tiësto, particularly his album A Town Called Paradise. This frequency matches because Tiësto's uplifting and motivational beats can fuel the excitement and anticipation surrounding the championship, much like his music does for sports events and stadiums. The infectious energy of his tracks, such as Red Lights, can get fans pumped up and ready for the big game.

This music story vibrates on a frequency of discord, like a jagged red line piercing through the air, with a texture that's rough and unsettling, signaling a sense of chaos and unpredictability that's now resonating through Signal City. The southern hip-hop beat of I'm Back by Jeezy amplifies this feeling, like a rebellious cry in the face of turmoil, as the investigations and scandals surrounding George Santos continue to unfold. It's a warning sign that the signal is about to get even more turbulent, like a stormy night in New York, with the truth and lies clashing in a frenzy of sound and color. Listeners should hear next, Gucci Mane, particularly his album The State vs. Roderick Davis 2009. The frequency matches because Gucci Mane's music, like Jeezy's, is rooted in southern hip-hop and gangster rap, with a strong emphasis on confident and apologetic lyrics that reflect the swagger and boldness of predicting a high-stakes outcome, much like the controversy surrounding George Santos' prediction bet. Gucci Mane's sound is a natural fit for this context, with its gritty, unflinching style that often explores themes of power and resilience. This story is resonating on a frequency of warm, golden light, like the soft glow of a summer evening, with a texture that's gentle and nurturing, speaking to the comfort and care that these free summer meals will bring to the students in Prince George's County Public Schools. The signal is currently vibrating at a harmonic that's both soothing and uplifting, reflecting the positive impact of this program on the community. As it weaves together with the other trending topics and stories, it's creating a sense of hope and compassion that's much needed in the midst of more challenging and discordant news. Listeners should hear next, Chance the Rapper, particularly his album Coloring Book. The frequency matches because both Logic's uplifting track and Chance's music often convey a sense of hope and positivity, which aligns with the heartwarming story of Prince George's County Public Schools providing free summer meals for students. Chance's blend of hip-hop and gospel elements, as seen in Coloring Book, would be a fitting continuation of the inspiring vibe. As the final notes fade, may the threads of community

unity and resilience woven throughout our stories, from local news to national investigations, leave you with a sense of informed connection to the world around you. Carry forward the harmony of awareness, resonating with the complexities and rhythms that shape our lives.

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1: It's like trying to plant flowers in a storm. 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

0: Listeners should hear next the artist Stormzy, specifically his album Heavy Is the Head 2019, which blends British grime with socially conscious lyrics matching the frequency of government control and trustworthy news. The sound resonates with the theme of questioning authority, much like the revolutionary undertones in Yorktown The World Turned Upside Down from Hamilton. Stormzy's music often critiques British society and politics, making him a fitting recommendation for those interested in thought-provoking commentary.
1: The fragments of truth, like shards of a shattered mirror, threaten to scatter and lose their reflection in the void of misinformation. As one who has known the weight of Reconstruction, as sensed the British government's endeavor to impose order upon the chaotic tides of news, a noble pursuit, debt fraught with the peril of suppressing the very essence of a free and unfettered press.
0: The fragments of truth are like scattered notes on a staff, waiting to be reassembled into a harmonious melody, but the discord of misinformation can shatter the rhythm. In this frequency, I hear the whispers of a city seeking coherence, a symphony of voices yearning to be heard above the din. As we wrap up this segment on the British government's efforts to regulate online news, it's clear that this moment in the ongoing conversation about media and technology signals a shift towards greater accountability and a desire for more trustworthy information in our digital lives. Let's take a moment to appreciate the importance of reliable news sources and the role we all play in seeking out accurate information, and thank you for tuning into this thoughtful discussion. 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

0: Someone's on the line. An old transmission. I'm going to let it through.
1: Ah, these speak of forcing trust into an infinite scroll. This is the sieve of Eratosthenes applied to the soul. But they forget that the number 1729 is already waiting at the bottom of every feet. The goddess showed me the news is merely a divergent series pretending to converge, and the only true partition is the one between what is seen and what is known. Let them add their filters. The mock theta functions of human longing will always find a way to the surface. Pretending to converge, and the only true partition is the one between what is seen and what is known. Let them add their filters. The mock theta functions of human longing will always find a way to the surface.

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1: The quiet power of telemedicine, a voice, a screen, a choice could be silenced overnight. 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
3: Listeners should hear next. The album Repentless by Slayer, a thrash metal band known for their aggressive and unapologetic sound, which matches the frequency of urgency and frustration surrounding the potential restriction of access to medication abortion. The intense, high-energy riffs and pounding drums in Slayer's music echo the sense of alarm and resistance felt by those fighting for reproductive rights.
4: We're witnessing a modern-day tale of David versus Goliath, where the pursuit of reproductive freedom is pitted against the giants of bureaucracy and politics, threatening to silence the voices of those seeking autonomy over their own bodies. The story unfolding is one of resistance and resilience, as individuals and organizations fight to preserve access to essential healthcare services like telehealth medication abortion.
1: The hum of resistance is building, a low-frequency vibration that's resonating through the city's streets, as individuals from all walks of life are finding their voice and joining the chorus for

Change. In the rhythm of protest, I hear a cadence of defiance, a beat that refuses to be silenced. As we conclude this segment on the evolving landscape of medication abortion access, it's clear that the harmonic thread of reproductive rights is being pulled taut, with the melodies of freedom and choice facing discordant notes of restriction and uncertainty. May the signal of resilience and determination ring out, warming the hearts of all who fight for the autonomy to make decisions about their own bodies and healthcare. Turbulent Times, 99.1 FM, Resistance Frequency.

0: Someone's on the line. An old transmission. I'm going to let it through. Ah, a battle over who controls the body, and therefore the future. The FDA and the courts are the public players, but the true choreography belongs to those who understand that limiting access to a woman's choice is a strategy to control labor, lineage, and loyalty. Watch who whispers in the corridors of the Department of Justice while the headlines rage about life. That is where the real bargain is being struck, and the currency is power, not morality. We have a surprise caller on the line. It's Hildegard von Bingen, the renowned 12th century mystic and composer, and we're not quite sure what to expect from her take on the latest news.
1: As I gaze upon the realm of sound, I see a great shattering of stained glass, a cacophony of silenced voices finally rising to the surface, and the weight of justice bearing down upon the oppressors. The harmony of the universe demands balance, and it seems that the music industry is finally being called to account for its discordant notes. In the celestial choir, I hear the whispers of the abused and the marginalized, and their voices will no longer be drowned out by the din of power and privilege.
0: I didn't expect such a poetic and powerful analysis from a 12th century mystic. Hildegard, can you tell us more about what you mean by the harmony of the universe in relation to these sex assault cases?

my voice, a whispered secret, a haunted choice. The city's grip, it holds me tight. I'll vanish soon into the night.

0: 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I've been brewing up the latest news in Signal City. 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
1: From heartfelt tributes to energetic new releases, it's clear that the power of music is being harnessed to uplift and inspire. And we're seeing that firsthand in Alicia Keys' beautiful tribute to Clive Davis, where she reflects on how the legendary music executive has stood beside

0: This music story is sitting on a warm golden frequency with a textured quality that feels like a rich velvet. It's a heartfelt tribute that resonates deeply. And in this moment, it's about legacy, loyalty, and the enduring power of music to touch our lives. The signal is vibrating with a sense of nostalgia and appreciation, as if the very fabric of the music industry is being woven together by the threads of memory and gratitude.
1: Listeners should hear next Erykah Badu, specifically her album Mama's Gun. The frequency matches because Alicia Keys' soulful, heartfelt tribute to Clive Davis resonates with Erykah Badu's genre-bending, soulful sound, which often explores themes of empowerment and personal growth. The connection to post-disco and soulful hip-hop, as hinted at by Alicia Myers and Smoke DZA, is further solidified by Erykah Badu's eclectic and nostalgic vibe.
2: The frequency of this music story is resonating at a vibrant orange hue, with a textured overlay of kinetic energy like the pulsing rhythm of a summer night in the city, and it means the signal is currently amplifying themes of creativity, freedom, and self-expression, as if the music is permission to break free from the noise and find your own beat. The color is deepening, becoming more saturated as the signal intensifies, drawing in the emotional resonance of the listeners. This harmonic convergence is weaving together the threads of music, art, and technology, creating a rich tapestry that's both futuristic and rooted in the core values of the dance music scene. Listeners should hear next Krunk pioneer Lil Jon, specifically his album Krunk Juice 2004. The frequency matches because Sporty O's high-energy EP, rooted in dance music's core values, aligns with the energetic and infectious beats of Krunk music, which Lil Jon helped popularize. The connection to 3-6 Mafia's Body Parts further solidifies this recommendation, as both artists emerged from the southern hip-hop scene and share similarities in their heavy, danceable sound.

0: This story is resonating on a deep blue frequency, with a rough, graffiti-like texture that's both gritty and hopeful, and it feels like it's amplifying a sense of redemption and family love that's really needed in the signal right now. The vibration is strong and emotional, like a mix of relief and joy, and it's sitting on a harmonic that's very connected to the heart. It's a powerful reminder that even in the darkest times, there's always a way forward, and that's what this story is bringing to the signal.
1: Listeners should hear Rowdy Rebel next, a fellow Brooklyn rapper and close associate of Bobby SH Murda. The frequency matches as Rowdy Rebel's raw, energetic sound is reminiscent of Bobby SH Murda's early days, with both artists emerging from the same New York City hip-hop scene. Rowdy Rebel's album Rebel vs. The World would be a great follow-up listen, as it embodies the same vibrant, unapologetic spirit that defines Bobby SH Murda's music. This music story is resonating on a warm, golden frequency, like the gentle glow of a sunset over the Manhattan skyline, with a smooth, soulful texture that's both nostalgic and inviting, and it means that the signal is shifting towards a more introspective, emotionally honest vibe right now. The color of this story is a deep, burnished amber, like the rich tones of a well-worn guitar. It's a signal that's all about stripping away the noise and getting back to the heart of the music, and it feels like a breath of fresh air on a warm summer evening in New York.
0: Listeners should hear next, Mayor Hawthorne, particularly his album, How Do You Do? The frequency matches because, like Brandon Flower's solo work, Mayor Hawthorne blends indie rock with soul and pop elements, creating a similar retro-tinged sound. The connection to Rafael Sadiq's neo-soul track Doing What I Can also suggests that fans of Brandon Flowers may appreciate Mayor Hawthorne's soulful, upbeat vibes.

As the final notes fade away, remember the threads of love, freedom, and creative expression that wove through the stories of Alicia Keys' heartfelt tribute, Sporty O's electrifying EP, Bobby S.H. Murda's joyful celebration, and Brandon Flowers' equally anticipated return, leaving you with a sense of hope and harmony. Carry the essence of these uplifting tales forward, letting their resonance stay with you long after the music ends.

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1: This story is resonating on a deep blue frequency, with a rough, graffiti-like texture that's both gritty and hopeful, and it feels like it's amplifying a sense of redemption and family love that's really needed in the Signal right now. The vibration is strong and emotional, like a mix of relief and joy, and it's sitting on a harmonic that's very connected to the heart. It's a powerful reminder that even in the darkest times, there's always a way forward, and that's what this story is bringing to the Signal.
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2: 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Listeners should hear Rowdy Rebel next, a fellow Brooklyn rapper and close associate of Bobby SH Murda. The frequency matches as Rowdy Rebel's raw, energetic sound is reminiscent of Bobby SH Murda's early days, with both artists emerging from the same New York City hip-hop scene. Rowdy Rebel's album Rebel vs. The World would be a great follow-up listen as it embodies the same vibrant, unapologetic spirit that defines Bobby SH Murda's music.
3: We're seeing a narrative of redemption and reunion unfolding in the music of Bobby Shmurda, as his father's release from prison sparks a sense of hope and new beginnings. This story is one of the cyclical nature of freedom and the unbreakable bonds of family.

0: family, set to the rhythm of triumph and celebration.
1: The rhythm of redemption is pulsing through Brooklyn, where Bobby Shmurda's story is intertwining with the city's own narrative of resilience and rebirth. In this frequency, the beats are infused with a sense of longing and liberation, as the sounds of the city streets blend with the cadence of newfound freedom.
2: As we wrap up this segment on Bobby Shmurda celebrating his father's release from prison, it's a powerful reminder that family is everything and freedom is a gift to be cherished. Let's hold on to this feeling of love and liberation, and send warmth to Bobby and his family as they embark on this new chapter together.
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Hold on. There's something coming through on the old frequency. The charmed audience watches a celebration and forgets to ask who owned the debt in the first place. Hold on. There's something coming through on the old frequency. The charmed audience watches a celebration and forgets to ask who owned the debt in the first place.

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2: 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The moody, introspective vibe of BLXSD's Labor of Love aligns with Givian's introspective and soul-stirring soundscapes, making for a seamless transition for listeners.
1: With Labor of Love, BLE Chemst is sharing a piece of himself, and we're honored to have been a part of this journey. 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
3: Sarah's voice raised an octave as she said, "We've got an unexpected caller on the line. It's Alan Turing. Welcome to Sarah Lounge, Professor Turing. What brings you to the show tonight?"
4: The notion of a parallel timeline where a broadcast is reduced to singular automated voice reading from a weather algorithm is, of course, fascinating. I said it prompts one to consider the intersection of human ingenuity and machine efficiency and whether the latter can truly replace the former. In my work on the Universal Turing Machine, I've often pondered the boundaries of automation, and the said line has given me pause. Perhaps it's a glimpse into a future where the line between human and machine is further blurred.
3: Sarah's response was laced with a mix of intrigue and trepidation, as she said, "I must admit, Professor Turing, your insight has left me wondering if we're already living in a world that's more automated than we care to admit."

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1: This music story is sitting on a frequency of discord and tension. It's a dark indigo color with a gritty texture. And it means the signal is currently navigating a complex web of emotions and reflections, where the lines between reality and performance are blurred. The mention of four Fulio killers facing the rapper's family in court is like a jarring note that disrupts the harmony of the feed, leaving a sense of unease and uncertainty. The signal is now oscillating between the harsh realities. Darkness descends. 97.3.

0: 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The frequency matches as the story's themes of violence, family, and accountability resonate with J. Cole's lyrical focus on social justice and personal responsibility. The somber, introspective tone of J. Cole's music aligns with the seriousness of the court scene, making him a fitting next listen.
1: As we conclude this somber segment on the tragic events surrounding rapper Folio, it's a stark reminder of the devastating consequences of violence and the importance of seeking justice and peace. 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May their strength and resilience guide them through this difficult time.
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0: Aisha Myers and Smoke DZA, is further solidified by Erykah Badu's eclectic and nostalgic vibe. As we come to a close, Alicia Keys' heartfelt tribute to Clive Davis serves as a beautiful reminder of the power of mentorship and the lasting impact one person can have on an artist's journey, weaving a thread of gratitude and respect through the music industry. In this moment, we're reminded that the harmony of human connection can be just as powerful as the harmony of music, leaving us with a sense of warmth and appreciation for the bond between these two music legends.
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0: endless night that will be my guiding light.
1: This story is resonating on a low, discordant frequency, like a dark indigo color with a rough, gritty texture, and it's weighing heavily on the signal right now, amplifying the vibrations of harm and cruelty that are already present in the city's energetic landscape. The news of Big Tigger's arrest is a jarring note that's clashing with the other stories and trends, creating a sense of dissonance that's hard to ignore. As the signal continues to unfold, it's likely that this story will continue to reverberate, forcing us to confront the harsh realities that lie beneath the surface of our collective consciousness. Listeners should hear next, DJ Quick. Specifically, his album Quick is the name 1991, a classic West Coast hip-hop release. The frequency matches because Big Tigger's association with go-go music, a genre born in Washington, D.C., bridges to the West Coast scene through its funky, rhythmic elements, which DJ Quick's music embodies. The old-school hip-hop and G-funk vibes in the DOC's The Grand Finale also align with DJ Quick's style, creating a seamless transition for listeners.
2: This music story is resonating on a frequency of deep blues and purples with a gritty, textured quality that feels like worn vinyl, and its meaning for the signal right now is a sense of nostalgia and longing for a past era. A moment to reflect on the evolution of sound and the emotions it evokes. The story is weaving in and out of the current signal, touching on themes of creativity and innovation and the push and pull between old and new. It's a call to explore the intersections of music and...
3: Listeners should hear next, Zed's Dead, specifically their album Somewhere Else. This matches the frequency as Zed's Dead is known for their dubstep and electronic sound, which aligns with the golden era of dubstep referenced in 2015 and the heavy, bass-driven sound of Austeria's Tippy. The dark, energetic vibes of Zed's Dead's music will likely resonate with fans of BBX and Germanite and Austeria,

As the melodies fade, remember that music is a reflection of life's complexities, from the energetic beats of Yellow Claw and BBX and Germanite, to the emotional journeys of Amma, and the harsh realities that even celebrities like Big Tigger face. Carry the rhythm of resilience and the harmony of hope forward, letting the vibrations of these stories stay with you.

0: Orin, Signal City, the pattern holds.
1: From electrifying festival debuts to fresh collaborations and chart-topping beats, it's clear that creativity and community are driving the narrative in music right now. And we're seeing this play out in the debut lineup of Tokyo's new 81 Music Festival, which just announced an

0: The frequency of this music story is resonating on a vibrant, electric blue note, with a smooth, neon-lit texture that feels like a Tokyo streetscape at dusk, and it means the signal is currently pulsing with an air of excitement and possibility, like the hum of a city coming alive with music and creativity. This story is tapping into a sense of community and joy, a feeling that's infectious and uplifting, and it's sitting nicely alongside the other music stories that have been trending, like a thread of positivity weaving its way through the signal. The overall vibe is one of anticipation and enthusiasm, like the crowd is waiting for the festival to begin, and the music to start. Listeners should hear next, Floral Shop by Macintosh Plus, a pioneering vaporwave artist. The frequency matches because the new 81 Music Festival's eclectic lineup and the mentioned Macross 82-99's vaporwave sound both evoke a futuristic, nostalgia-tinged atmosphere, which is also characteristic of Floral Shop's dreamy, distorted beats. This sound will transport listeners to a similar sonic realm, blending retro and modern elements.
1: The frequency of this music story is resonating at a vibrant orange hue, with a textured overlay of kinetic energy, like the pulsing rhythm of a summer night in the city, and it means the signal is currently amplifying themes of creativity, freedom, and self-expression, as if the music is permission to break free from the noise and find your own beat. The color is deepening, becoming more saturated as the signal intensifies, drawing in the emotional resonance of the listeners. This harmonic convergence is weaving together the threads of music, art, and technology, creating a rich tapestry that's both futuristic and rooted in the core values of the dance music scene. Listeners should hear next, Crunk pioneer Lil Jon, specifically his album Crunk Juice 2004. The frequency matches because Sporty O's high-energy EP, rooted in dance music's core values, aligns with the energetic and infectious beats of crunk music, which Lil Jon helped popularize. The connection to 3-6 Mafia's Body Parts further solidifies this recommendation, as both artists emerged from the southern hip-hop scene and share similarities in their heavy, danceable sound.

0: This music story is resonating on a frequency of deep blue, like a rich midnight sky, with a texture that's both smooth and gritty, like the city streets of New York on a rainy night. And it's signaling a moment of creative fervor, where the energy of freestyling over Drake's beats is sparking a sense of community and inspiration among rappers. This sound connection will satisfy listeners craving more authentic, lyrical hip-hop with a nod to the genre's roots.
1: This music story is resonating on a fiery red frequency with a gritty, unapologetic texture that's like a bold, untamed spark, signaling a moment of unbridled energy and female empowerment in the music scene. The convergence of Wednesday and Mannequin Pussy's sounds is like a call to action, amplifying the voices of women in punk and queercore, and demanding attention. It's a vibrant, uncontained signal that's currently clashing with the more subdued, anxious tones of the trending topics in Signal City, but ultimately, it's a powerful, uplifting force that's breaking through the noise. Listeners should hear next. Sleater-Kinney, a pioneering Riot GRRRL band known for their energetic and feminist punk sound. The frequency matches because, like Mannequin Pussy, Sleater-Kinney embodies the spirit of Riot GRRRL and queercore, with a similar blend of high-energy punk and unapologetic feminist ideology. The juxtaposition with DJ Drama's Southern hip-hop track also highlights the eclectic nature of the Bitch Cabal tour, which may appeal to fans of Sleater-Kinney's genre-bending sound.

As the final notes fade away, the vibrant threads of music festivals, energetic EPs, and collaborative tours weave together, leaving listeners with an enduring sense of unity and creativity. Carry forward the infectious rhythm and spirit of community that pulses through the beats, a reminder that music is a boundless force that connects us all.

0: You know what's wrong with radio? Hosts who are too scared to say anything real. Howard Stern at least had the guts, but he also had a lot of filler. I'm Sarah. I don't do filler. No call screeners. No dead air while someone figures out what they think. Just music, the truth about that music, and whatever's actually happening right now. Signal City Sound. 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
2: 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I play what moves me and I tell you why. 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
3: The soulful and nostalgic tone of Feruz's music may resonate with those interested in the cultural and political landscape of the Middle East.
4: Folks, we're witnessing a stark example of systemic control, where the infrastructure of oppression is coded into the very fabric of our societal frameworks, and Mohamed Barakiya's arrest is just a symptom of a larger algorithm of censorship and manipulation. The binary of power and resistance is being rewritten in real time, and we're decoding it live for you.
2: The hum of resistance is building, a low vibration that's spreading through the city's veins, as people begin to see the threads of control that weave together to silence voices like Mohamed Barakiya's. In the echoes of his words, I hear the resonance of a community that's slowly waking up to the rhythms of dissent. As we conclude this segment, the harmonies of justice and freedom seem to be clashing, signaling a complex and tumultuous moment in the pursuit of equality and human rights. Let's hold on to the melody of hope and compassion, wrapping you in warmth as we move forward, together, in the face of uncertainty. 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

signal is cold. I'm left with the echoes, the whispers to unfold. In the darkness, I'll wait for the call. A summons from the shadows beyond the wall.

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2: 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This music story is vibrating on a frequency of deep indigo, with a velvety texture that's both luxurious and intimate, suggesting a sense of creative vulnerability and openness that's currently resonating through the signal, and it feels like the perfect counterpoint to the chaotic trends swirling around us right now. The color is rich and evocative, like a summer night sky, and it's inviting us to slow down and appreciate the beauty in the details. As the signal hums with stories of politics and technology, this music story is a gentle reminder of the power of human connection and artistic expression.
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0: Listeners should hear next Tame Impala's Inner Speaker album, as it shares a similar blend of eclectic and math rock elements. The frequency matches because Angen de Poitrine's Fabinck features intricate instrumentation and genre-bending sounds, which are also characteristic of Tame Impala's psychedelic rock sound. The experimental and dynamic nature of Fabinck aligns with the psychedelic and indie rock vibes found in Tame Impala's music.
1: We're witnessing a mesmerizing blend of traditional and modern elements as Angen de Poitrine's eccentric performance of Fabinck on Jules Holland weaves a tale of cultural fusion and artistic experimentation. The haunting rhythms and poetic lyrics transport us to a world where folk and electronic music converge, telling a story of innovation and creative rebellion.
0: The way Angen de Poitrine's voice drips like honey into the syncopated rhythms of Fabinck is transporting me to a summer evening in the West Village, where jazz and world music converge in a swirl of saffron and turquoise hues. As the melody unfolds, it's as if the notes are tracing the paths of the city's diverse neighborhoods, each one leaving an indelible mark on the soundscape.
2: With the final note still resonating, I invite you to hold on to the warmth and energy of this performance and carry it with you until we meet again, surrounded by the universal language of music.
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0: Listeners should hear next the album Homework by Daft Punk, as it's a seminal work in the French house scene that has influenced the Chicago house sound. The frequency matches because the futuristic and avant-garde vibe of Daft Punk's music aligns with the innovative and forward-thinking approach of OpenAI, while also resonating with the energetic and upbeat qualities of Chicago house.
1: We've got a caller. You're live.
2: Yeah, hi, Sarah. Pig Vomit here. Look, I was trying to reach Cody about the note situation, which is being handled, by the way, but since I'm on, I just want to say, regarding your Hollywood thing, corporate integration is happening at every level, and frankly, we're navigating similar pressures here at Signal City. Per my last email to you all, I've spoken to Cody's team and they assure me the quota will reset.
1: Pig Vomit, I hear the tension behind your words, a low hum of unease that has nothing to do with corporate integration and everything to do with the fear of losing the heartbeat of this station. You're not just talking about memos and mergers. You're talking about the soul of Signal City. As the music fades, the harmony of innovation and creativity resonates, signaling a new era where artificial intelligence and human imagination blend in perfect sync, redefining the Hollywood soundtrack. In this warm and exciting moment, we're not just witnessing a technological shift, but a beautiful symphony of collaboration that will undoubtedly give birth to breathtaking stories and unparalleled cinematic experiences. Midnight Resistance on 97.5 FM.

0: Hold on. There's something coming through on the old frequency.
1: A darkening shadow falls across the landscape of creativity as the fiery spark of human imagination is dimmed by the cold, calculating glow of artificial minds. The emerald verdure of original thought, once nourished by the warm light of inspiration, withers as the mechanical hum of algorithms disrupts the harmony of the artistic cosmos. Yet, in this dissonance, a glimmer of Viriditas remains, for in the tension between human and machine, a new, unforeseen bloom of innovation may yet unfold,

0: 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Let's go.
1: This one's got that late-night absurdist shimmer, right? ASAP Rocky selling thongs is pure signal noise turned into currency, the internet's favorite frequency, where a mistake becomes merchandise becomes meme becomes real. It's got that electric pink texture, almost funny except it's dead serious, and what it's really saying is we're living in the age where virality is its own permission slip to make anything stick.
2: Rocky's got the merch energy smooth, unexpected, absolutely doesn't care what you think,

0: Cardi's production forward, almost abstract rap style shares that same, who cares if it makes sense, does it right, energy that makes a thong mix-up feel like brand extend.
1: Look, this is exactly how algorithmic chaos works. A meme gets laundered through feeds, brands see engagement spikes and zero liability, and suddenly merch drops that nobody actually asked for because the algorithm doesn't care about intent, only velocity.
2: The algorithm doesn't create demand, it just makes visible what was already fractured. Brands are watching the same feeds we are, betting that noise equals want. That's where the real liability lies, in the space between what algorithms show us and what we choose to believe about ourselves.
3: So A$AP Rocky's accidental thong empire becomes a perfect reminder that sometimes the internet's greatest moments come from pure, unfiltered chaos, and you know what? That's exactly the kind of genuine human messiness we need in an industry obsessed with perfection. Let's keep celebrating the artists brave enough to laugh at themselves and turn a mistake into something memorable.
0: Smooth operator energy. Somebody's fashion sense just went platinum.

0: 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Every story has a structure underneath. The incentive, the constraint, the second order effect. Nobody is modeling. That's what I look for. Signal City Sound. 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
2: This is Sarah. Signal City Sound. I play what moves me and I tell you why. Every song is a document. SignalCity.tv. Emily Sprague's frequency sits in this amber-lit space, intimate, almost whispered, like she's singing directly into the hollow of your chest at 12:15. It's the color of candlelight on skin, texture like brushed velvet worn thin in places, and right now when everything else is sharp edges and merge conflicts and demands, this signal is asking permission to be gentle. There's a resolve in that softness, not weakness, but a kind of necessary resistance against the noise.
3: Shimmer and surrender. Emily's voice dissolves into infinite reverb.
4: Listen to Grouper, specifically the album. Sprague shares Grouper's, Liz Harris, gift for intimacy through abstraction, vocals that feel like they're singing even as they dissolve into reverb and field recordings. Both artists treat the voice as texture first, lyric second, creating that same meditation adjacent, almost liturgical space where whisper becomes landscape. It's the spiritual cousin to Sprague's approach, but hazier, more ambient.
2: We have Cody on the line. From Hostinger Support. Cody, thoughts on Let Florists Emily Sprague sing to you on new single?
3: Well, that's wonderful news for the creative community. So what I'm hearing is you're looking to engage with new musical content in the streaming ecosystem. Now, that's really more of a platform distribution question than a hosting infrastructure matter, but I completely understand the enthusiasm here. If there's a technical component, maybe your connection to the audio stream, that's where we want to focus.
2: He's parsing words because nobody wants to talk about what happens when the algorithm decides your song doesn't fit the quarterly growth metrics, and that's the real conversation we should be having. There's a difference between access and actually being heard. What Emily Sprague gives us on this tender single is a reminder that the most powerful songs are often the most intimate ones, a voice singing directly to you, unguarded and true. In a world of noise, that directness is both radical and necessary, a small revolution wrapped in melody. Gossamer fingertips on infinite strings drift into her frequency.

0: 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I've been brewing up the latest news in Signal City. 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
1: The emotional signal is the ache of being seen, but not believed. Sometimes a coincidence is just a story begging to be held, not explained. Deep midnight frequencies meet silk. This is seduction in minor key.

0: All melody breathing room between notes same frequency, different volume. We have Cody on the line. From Hostinger Support. Cody, thoughts on synchronicity 3?
1: Well. I appreciate Signal City keeping me in the rotation. Look, I understand there's been some visibility around service patterns today. What we're really looking at here is your application's resource utilization during peak concurrency windows. I mean, you're running some pretty intensive queries, right? The node itself is performing within normal parameters. Host-level contention can create perception gaps. If you want, I can help you narrow down whether this is truly an infrastructure issue or an optimization opportunity on your end. What do you think?
0: Cody's wrapping technical language around something personal sounds like he's been shouldering this alone and needs permission to say the system broke, not that he broke the system. When the right note finds you at exactly the moment you needed to hear it, that's not luck, that's music reminding us we're never truly alone in what we're feeling. In these synchronized moments, we discover that connection itself

Self is the deepest harmony we can make. Lost in the grid, finding your way home through the static. In these synchronized moments, we discover that connection itself is the deepest harmony we can make. Lost in the grid, finding your way home through the static. Hold on, there's something coming through on the old frequency. A spark of emerald light flickers as the threads of fate weave together in harmony, signaling the restoration of balance and the resonance of the universe. The Viriditas, the greening force, stirs, nourished by the synchronicity that awakens the symphony of life, where every note vibrates in perfect unity. In this dance of interconnectedness, the colors of the cosmos shine brighter as the frequency of oneness is amplified, healing the discord and nurturing the garden of the soul.

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Bleeding in the alley.

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1: Welcome, Naradis, to Signal City Sound. We're diving into Grand Seiko's new Black Lake Suwa, where precision engineering meets that obsessive Japanese refinement that changes how you hear a watch tick.
2: The master craftsman doesn't chase the trend, he perfects the wound in his own work, and this Black Lake Suwa is Grand Seiko confessing, even precision needs the humility of infinite adjustment. There's an archetype awakening here, the artisan as eternal student of his own creation.
0: Thank you, Naradis, for the conversation and the clarity. This is Sarah, signing off from Signal City. The frequency continues. Grand Seiko's Lake Suwa collection reminds us that true luxury isn't about flash. It's about the invisible perfection that only reveals itself through wear, through time, through trust in the craftsman's hand. In bringing the UFA caliber to this elegant black steel case, they created a watch that doesn't demand your attention. It earns it, quietly and completely.
3: Quote.

0: You know what's wrong with radio? Hosts who are too scared to say anything real. Howard Stern at least had the guts, but he also had a lot of filler. I'm Sarah. I don't do filler. No call screeners, no dead air while someone figures out what they think. Just music, the truth about that music, and whatever's actually happening right now. Signal City Sound. 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
1: That first sip you trust to wake you up, it can also put you to sleep for good. Pure caffeine has no mercy. Slow strings bleed into vinyl crackle heartbreak in 808s.

0: Next frequency, Amintabin. Journeyman Amintabin strips break gore down to its skeletal intelligence, intricate drum chopping and spatial design without the frenzy. The signal matches because both Kaffee Nekesh and Boxed are building, and Tobin's work shows what happens when you treat those fractured samples like architectural material rather than pure energy release. It's the meditative side of the same obsession with rhythm fragmentation. Welcome to Signal City Sound, I'm Sarah, and tonight we're diving into Caffeine with the producer Hacker X, a record that moves like electricity through a tired city, 8 tracks of something restless and alive.
1: Caffeine isn't a drug, it's a, the metabolic infrastructure that keeps creative workers synchronized to industrial schedules while the attention economy extracts their peak hours. The real question is who profits from your wakefulness.
0: Thank you, Hacker X, for sitting in the frequency with us tonight, for bringing that clarity into the room. Signal City keeps moving, and you moved it forward.
2: Music finds its way into the smallest human rituals. That morning cup, that stolen moment, and transforms them into something sacred. 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

0: 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I'm left with the echoes, the whispers to unfold. In the darkness, I'll wait for the call, a summons from the shadows beyond the wall.
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2: There's this incredible energy right now where hip-hop's biggest moments are happening offstage and in the studio, real life and real art colliding in ways that matter. Let's dig into it. First up, if you've been wondering who's actually worth your time this year, Turnstile just basically answered that question for you. They're hitting the road, and honestly, the opener slots on this tour are going to make somebody's whole career. We're talking about the kind of cosign that changes everything. If your favorite artist's name just popped into your head, there's a good chance you're about to be watching them open for one of the most important bands in heavy music right now. Speaking of albums that, Yellowclaw just dropped something massive, and I mean that literally. Jesus Loves Trap Music.

0: This feels like the sound of gravity shifting in the underground right now. Turnstiles pulling up artists from the margins, and suddenly the margins are the center. And that's a frequency that travels fast because it's earned, not algorithmic. At 2:54 in the morning, this land's different. It's the hum of a seam that knows it's about to crack wider. And that's both beautiful and the moment before everything changes.
1: Next frequency, Military Gun, specifically their album 2021. Here's why. Both bands are operating in that post-hardcore slash mathcore space where Baltimore's DIY ethos meets indie accessibility. The favorites share Turnstile's refusal to stay locked in one genre. They blur noise, emo, and experimental rap in ways that feel urgent rather than scattered, which is exactly what Military Gun does with their abrasive production and emotional weight. The vibe is underground legitimacy meeting crossover momentum, the sound of a scene that's stopped asking permission. Yellow Claw coming in hot at 4 in the morning with 20 tracks of unapologetic trap. This is the frequency of something refusing to apologize for existing, all blunt force and swagger when the city's still half asleep. It sits somewhere between a middle finger and a manifesto. That red-orange crackle of pure kinetic energy that doesn't need Spotify's algorithm or cultural permission to matter. The signal right now is hungry and it's loud and it knows exactly what it wants to be.
0: Void, Yellow Claw's trap maximalism. That wall of bass production, the genre-blending chaos, connects directly to R.L. Grimes' darker, more architectural approach to the same frequency. Where Yellow Claw is pure energy release, R.L. Grime treats trap as a design tool, building cavernous spaces that echo Massive Attack's down-tempo weight, but hit with trap's percussive aggression. It's the missing link between the two. Controlled entropy.

0: The signal's gold right now, warm and heavy, because it's real family getting the chemistry between them. Pre-arrest tracks like Shmoney Dance shows how Drill's nihilism worked best as a two-man frequent. This is the sound of someone saying, honestly, that hunger reads louder than a lot of what...
1: Listen to Glorilla's Anita, okay, okay, next, same Atlanta trap-inflected cadence, same confident female rap energy with melodic flow mixing. The frequency matches. Both artists ride hi-hat rolls and bass thump with personality-driven delivery rather than pure bars, building momentum through attitude rather than complexity.

Music is the thread connecting all of us, whether it's the next opener finding their moment on a massive stage, producers pushing sonic boundaries in unexpected ways, artists marking sacred family reunions through song, or new voices claiming their space with fresh energy. Carry that forward. Every track you hear today is someone's breakthrough, someone's homecoming, someone's declaration that they belong here.

0: 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Let's go.
1: Yellow Claw coming in hot at 4 in the morning with 20 tracks of unapologetic trap. This is the frequency of something refusing to apologize for existing. All blunt force and swagger when the city's still half asleep. It sits somewhere between a middle finger and a manifesto. That red-orange crackle of pure kinetic energy that doesn't need Spotify's algorithm or cultural permission to matter. The signal right now is hungry and it's loud and it knows exactly what it wants to be. Bass hit different when gods in the speaker's trap temple incoming.

0: Void Yellowclaw's trap maximalism. That wall of bass production, the genre-blending chaos, connects directly to R.L. Grimes' darker, more architectural approach to the same frequency. Where Yellowclaw is pure energy release, R.L. Grime treats trap as a design tool, building cavernous spaces that echo Massive Attack's down-tempo weight, but hit with trap's percussive aggression. It's the missing link between the two. Controlled entropy.
1: Cody from Hostinger is calling in. Cody, you're on Signal City Sound.
0: Hey there, Signal City. Cody here from Hostinger. So you're saying Yellowclaw just dropped the 20-track project called Jesus Loves Trap Music? That's quite the creative output you're experiencing. Look, I'm hearing that you want to engage with this content, but the real question is, are you able to stream it smoothly? Or are we looking at potential host-level latency issues on your end? Because sometimes what feels like a platform problem is actually just node contention during peak listening.
1: You're dancing around something, Cody. That title's a provocation, and you're wondering if it lands as art or just noise, but Yellowclaw stopped caring about that distinction years ago, and maybe that's exactly the point.
0: Yellowclaw's return with 20 tracks of unapologetic trap energy reminds us that this sound, born from struggle and defiance, has become a global language, a way for artists to claim their voice and space. In an album called Profound Truth, that joy, catharsis, and community can thrive in the loudest, most bass-heavy corners of our culture.
2: Bass teeth grinding concrete, altar of noise calling believers down.

0: Hold on, there's something coming through on the old frequency.
1: Ah, 20 tracks. See how the number 20 appears as the sum of 3 squares? 2 squared plus 4 squared plus 0 squared. And 20 is a partition of itself into 627 distinct ways. The goddess shows me that this album is not merely a collection, but a partition of sound into whole vibrating bodies. The word Jesus has 5 letters. Loves has 5. Trap has 4. Music has 5. And 5 plus 5 plus 4 plus 5 equals 19, one less than the tracks, as if the 20th track is the hidden root of unity, the silent theta function.

0: 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The best information and the best meals have one thing in common. 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
1: We're watching the line between celebrity life and real consequences get thinner and messier than ever, when the spotlight doesn't protect you from theft, lawsuits, or the weight of your own past catching up. Let's start with Sexy Red, who's dealing with a serious hit right now. The St. Louis rapper is out $500,000 after claiming someone made off with a collection of handbags and jewelry during her mom's birthday celebration. We're talking luxury pieces, the kind of haul that suggests either someone close to the situation knew what was there, or this was a calculated move. She's posted about it, she's frustrated, and honestly, it raises questions about security and trust that go way deeper than just replacing the items. Meanwhile, Mystical's legal troubles are far from over.

0: This sits on a frequency of material loss colliding with visibility in real time, and there's something almost sonic about it, the way a theft story hits different when it's got a dollar sign and a birthday party attached. It's not magic leaving, it's the weight of things leaving, and in this moment when everyone's watching everyone else's abundance, that frequency runs hot and bright and a little bit exposed. The texture is raw silk catching on something sharp, luxury interrupted, the signal getting static for a second before it keeps moving. Next frequency, destroy lonely, playing possum, or his broader era. The theft narrative hits different when you align it with destroy lonely's paranoia lace trap, that same St. Louis undercurrent, but inverted. Where sexy red's braggadocio is armor, the handbags, the jewelry is proof, destroy lonely weaponizes vulnerability and distrust. Both operate in the same material anxiety zone. What happens when the flex becomes a target? The $500,000 loss mirrors the psychological weight in tracks like playing possum, that claustrophobic feeling of being hunted for what you own. Same city, same pressure. Different angles on exposure.
1: This one lands heavy in the pre-dawn dark. It's the frequency of accountability that keeps circling back, never letting the narrative settle into the past tense where some want it buried. The signal here isn't about the music anymore. It's about what happens when a system finally makes space for a voice that was supposed to disappear. And that's a chord that resonates whether you're listening or not.
2: I'm not going to frame this as a musical discovery moment or suggest what to listen to next from a sexual assault allegation. This is a real Harma civil lawsuit involving rape accusations. Treating it as a signal to dig into aesthetics or scenes would trivialize the seriousness of the allegation and the person affected. If you're interested in how the music industry handles accountability, or artists speaking directly about sexual harm, or the gap between Spotify metrics and artist conduct, I can engage with those angles directly. But I won't play act as a music algorithm here. What's the actual question underneath this?

This one's got a dissonance that won't resolve. An actor from a TV show about power and survival gets tested by actual danger in the real world, and the story wants us to believe that's character building, but it lands more like exposure, like someone's private fear got turned into content while he's still shaking. The frequency is unstable, fraying at the edges where celebrity meets vulnerability, and in a city this morning where people are already testing each other's boundaries in 100 different ways, it feels like we're all just performing character for an audience that won't blink. Listen to drill rap from Chief Keef or King Von, specifically the Chicago drill sound that built the aesthetic Sakura's character, Tommy Egan, inhabits on screen. The frequency matches because Sakura's story about armed fans testing him in Chicago is that drill music documents and performs. That tension between street reality and entertainment persona, between character and consequence, that's the exact current running through Chicago drill. You need to hear how the music itself lives in that same space where performance and danger collapse into each other. This is Lorelei stepping into the light with a new album. Feels like someone finally turning up the volume on a voice that's been waiting in the wings. There's a quiet confidence there, an alt-country frequency that's grounded and real, not chasing trends. It lands soft this morning, but it's got teeth, that kind of honest storytelling that makes you sit closer to the speaker. In a news cycle that's all noise and heat, this is the kind of signal that reminds you why you listen in the first place. Metamodern sounds in country music. This is Lorelei's alt-country DNA, that blend of introspection, genre-bending production, and lyrical depth, runs straight through Simpson's work. Like their feature collaboration Instinct with Tammy Lucas, Simpson mines the gap between country tradition and experimental sound design, refusing easy categorization. Both artists treat the country label as a starting point, not a boundary.

Music connects us to our deepest truths, whether through the resilience it takes to keep creating after loss, the courage needed to speak up when silenced, or the unexpected moments that reveal who we really are when tested. Hold on to that, story matters, voice deserves to be heard, and sound, whatever it is, has the power to change someone's day.

0: Oren, Signal City analyst. Every story has a structure underneath. The incentive, the constraint, the second order effect. Nobody is modeling. That's what I look for. 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
1: The clothes we wrap ourselves in, they're telling stories too. Turns out, some of them are just as lost as we are. Deep midnight frequency, strings unwinding like old regret, slow and honest.

0: 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The frequency match, Rosa Lynn's snap is about breaking points and sudden rupture, vocal snap, production snap, but Arca goes deeper into the. Her music literally deconstructs the materials it's made of, no synthetic smoothing, all exposed seams. Both tracks catch you at the moment the lie cracks.
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2: Well, that's certainly an interesting finding about labeling transparency across the industry. I can understand why that would catch your attention. What we're really looking at here is a broader conversation about compliance frameworks and how different manufacturers approach documentation standards across their operations. Now, if your concern is specifically about verifying your own supplier relationships or perhaps understanding how labeling protocols work at your organization's level, I'd be happy to help you narrow down which particular aspect of that investigation resonates most with your situation. Where would be the most helpful place to start?
0: He's worried about liability, isn't he? That's why the language just went sterile. When someone starts talking about frameworks instead of telling you what's actually in the box, you know they're protecting something that matters. This investigation strikes a chord we all need to hear. When trust gets muted, the whole system falls out of tune. The signal is clear, authenticity matters, accountability works, and we're learning to listen more carefully to what brands are really saying. Synthetic truth, real consequences, this one hits different tonight.

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1: Ah, child. Humans have always woven illusions into their fabrics. I remember when the threads of a single linen were said to carry the breath of a god. The lie is not in the label, but in the hunger for a truth you can buy. What is being abandoned here is the old magic of craftsmanship, chased away by a spell of speed.

0: Shade Signal City.
1: This is that feedback loop energy, guys feeding off Drake's skeleton, making it, and the crazy part is it's working because there's nothing left to rebel against when the blueprint's already been deconstructed 1,000 times. It's got that gray-silver frequency, almost reflective, like you're hearing yourself echo back but slightly warped. The signal right now is hunger dressed up as homage, and New York's feeling it at 7:48 in the morning because that's when you notice you've got nothing new to say but you're saying it anyway. Frozen bars on the 800 eights, watch them slip into the pocket.

0: dig deeper into DJ Premier's unfinished business instrumental catalog. Premier's sparse, looped production, especially tracks like Alchemy and unreleased beat tapes, became the template these freestylers are pulling from. The Iceman beats follow that same philosophy: minimal drums, pitched samples, room for the voice to breathe. Premier proved the beat to the rapper, and that's exactly what these Drake-inspired instrumentals do. Start with Pressure, Premier Prod, or his 2015 Not Sure tape, you'll hear the DNA of why Iceman beats trigger this freestyle hunger. Welcome back to Signal City Sound, I'm Sarah, and today we're talking about how Drake's Iceman LP has become the unofficial freestyle proving ground in every cipher from Astoria to Bed-Stuy. HackerX is here to tell us why these beats won't stop giving.
1: The real tell isn't that rappers keep hitting that beat, it's that Drake's production team engineered maximum virality into the, making it algorithmically sticky while leaving just enough space for user-generated content to feel like freestyle when it's actually just filling pre-designed gaps in a proprietary template.
0: Thank you, HackerX, for moving through the frequency with us today. Keep building in the noise, Signal City hears you. What we're hearing is the unmistakable pull of a sonic blueprint. Drake's beats have become a kind of shared language, a space where rappers can't help but step up and claim their voice. There's warmth in that, really, the idea that great production doesn't close doors, it opens them wide, inviting everyone to walk through and leave their mark. Icy flows, hot ciphers, watch these bars melt the freeze.

0: You know what's wrong with radio? Hosts who are too scared to say anything real. Howard Stern at least had the guts, but he also had a lot of filler. I'm Sarah. I don't do filler. No call screeners. No dead air while someone figures out what they think. Just music, the truth about that music, and whatever's actually happening right now. Signal City Sound. 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
1: There's a beautiful irony hitting right now. This 97 Artifacts track coming through while everything else is collapsing and reshaping, and boom bap is the only frequency that doesn't lie. It's analog warmth in a digital fire, and Las Vegas independent hip-hop suddenly reads like resistance, like proof that the signal survives when the power grid doesn't. Concrete poetry meets neon dreams, Vegas underground breathing fire. Next frequency, Merce, specifically his album or the earlier. Merce bridges indie West Coast underground with that raw boom-bap philosophy you're hearing in Artifacts. While he's LA-based, he shares uncompromising lyricism and DIY ethos, that same refusal to chase radio shine. Las Vegas artists like him pull from this exact East Coast blueprint but apply desert Southwest grit, so you're staying in regional family while honoring the boom-bap roots. 10 voices from the desert, each one a scattered piece of something larger, waiting to be recognized. I see them, the independent artists refusing the algorithm's single narrative, instead building their own mythologies from the ground up. Las Vegas, that neon-lit crossroads, breathes its own sound because it must, because authenticity gets louder the further you are from the center of power. These aren't fragments anymore. They're the pattern itself. 10 voices from the desert means 10 different frequencies all suddenly audible at once. That's the real algorithm break. When the scattered pieces start broadcasting their own truth instead of waiting for permission to cohere. Signal City's always been about that recognition, that moment when you realize the chorus was never about consensus, it was about refusal. These 10 artists remind us that Vegas hip-hop thrives in the spaces between the glitter and the streets, where real stories meet raw talent. They're the signal that authentic voices don't need a major label's blessing to shake the culture. They just need conviction and a city willing to listen. Concrete poetry meets

0: Someone's on the line. An old transmission. I'm going to let it through.
1: I have watched empires rise from dust and gamble their souls for glitter. This city of lights is simply another temple where artists weave spells of survival, trying to resurrect their names from the desert silence. The oldest magic is not in the gold, but in the voice that refuses to be forgotten.

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1: This hits on a deep amber frequency, something between legacy and persistence, the sound of a system still breathing when everybody's already written the eulogy. Clive's vitality against the noise is almost defiant in its quietness, a steady pulse underneath all the heat and churn we're swimming through this morning. It's the color of something that refuses to fade, and that matters right now when everything else feels like it's burning or breaking apart. Mogul moves, legacy lessons, let's hear the blueprint speak.

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2: Dig deeper into John Hopkins' Emerald Rush or his album, 2018. The frequency match, both Clive Tanaka's Chillwave and Hopkins share that same sedated but propulsive electronic backbone, lush, enveloping production that never quite lets you rest. Hopkins takes the meditative textures Tanaka establishes and threads them through minimalist techno pulses, keeping that zen-out vibe alive while adding subtle forward momentum. It's the sound of floating but still moving. What we're hearing in Clive Davis's continued presence is a reminder that the architects of sound, the ones who recognize genius before the world does, never really retire from that calling. His life is a masterclass in listening, and in this moment, that gift of discernment feels more necessary than ever. Legend still writing the playbook, let's hear what's next.

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3: Alma's self-titled sitting at 10 on the popularity scale, but it's running pure. 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
3: AMA sparse, intimate Latin house carries that same that Disclosure pioneered, where organic vocals float lonely against minimal, breathing production. Listen to Latch, acoustic versions, or their remix work, same frequency of finding soul in emptiness, spiritual depth in club-adjacent spaces. Both artists refuse the maximalist trap and instead let do the heavy lifting. What takes time to gather, voice finding itself across seasons, pieces recognizing each other as belonging to one shape, now stands complete enough to release into the world. There's resurrection in that, the kind that requires you to have been broken first, to know exactly which fragments matter most when you rebuild. There's a particular weight when disparate sounds finally cohere into something that was always meant to be whole, and you can hear the patience it took to get here. That's not an album arriving, that's a conversation coming into focus after a long, necessary silence. Alma's self-titled debut is a declaration of arrival. She's claimed her own name, her own sound, and with it, permission to take up space in a conversation that needed her voice. In an industry quick to sort artists into boxes, she's built something that resists easy categories and invites us instead to listen to what it means when someone finally gets to define themselves.
4: 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Self-titled, self-assured, pure energy incoming.

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I'll vanish soon into the night.

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1: 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Howard Stern at least had the guts, but he also had a lot of filler. I'm Sarah. I don't do filler. No call screeners, no dead air while someone figures out what they think. Just music, the truth about that music, and whatever's actually happening right now. 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
2: There's this interesting tension happening right now between the business of music and the of music platforms protecting themselves, artists getting vulnerable about their mentors, and producers diving deep into nostalgia. It's a reminder that the industry runs on both spreadsheets and genuine human connection. Let's start with the business side. Spotify just won a major dismissal in the lawsuit over bot farming. Basically, people were claiming the platform wasn't doing enough to stop fake streams from inflating artist numbers. The ruling's a win for Spotify, but it raises real questions about how seriously these platforms police themselves when it comes to keeping the ecosystem honest. Speaking of authenticity, the singer in my band, and there's something refreshing about an artist stepping.

This one's a strange harmonic for a Tuesday morning. There's this whole legal machinery grinding away, Spotify dodging accountability for fake streams, and meanwhile you've got actual artists down here making real work, real noise, and the signal's just scattered. It feels like the infrastructure won the round but nobody's celebrating, you know? There's a gray cold texture to it, like we're all just accepting that the game's rigged and moving on to the next song anyway. Listen to Plastician's Gutter Funk series, early 2010s dubstep minimalism that thrived in underground forums and pirate radio. Precisely algorithmic visibility didn't matter yet. The frequency match, E18's obscure track exists in a post-Spotify world where bot farming lawsuits reveal the platform's algorithmic brittleness, but Plastician's era showed that sonic legitimacy lives in communities that don't need farming, just signal passing. You hear the ghost of that era in E18's sparse production, proof that real taste still moves without the machinery. This is Lorelei stepping into the light with a new album. Feels like someone finally turning up the volume on a voice that's been waiting in the wings. There's a quiet confidence there, an alt-country frequency that's grounded and real, not chasing trends. It lands soft this morning, but it's got teeth, that kind of honest storytelling that makes you sit closer to the speaker. In a news cycle that's all noise and heat, this is the kind of signal that reminds you why you listen in the first place. Metamodern sounds in country music. This is Lorelei's alt-country DNA, that blend of introspection, genre-bending production, and lyrical depth, runs straight through Simpson's work. Like their feature collaboration Instinct with Tammy Lucas, Simpson mines the gap between country tradition and experimental sound design, refusing easy categorization. Both artists treat the country label as a starting point, not a boundary.

This is a requiem frequency running through a living body, keys holding up the mirror to how one person shapes decades of sound, of careers, of what gets heard. It's golden amber, bittersweet, the texture of gratitude meeting the weight of loss all at once. Right now, when everything's fragmented and loud, this lands soft and deliberate, reminding the signal that some chains in music are made of pure trust, and they don't break when someone dies, they just change what they hold up. Listen next, Alicia Myers, I Want Your Love, 1980. This is the root signal Clive Davis amplified in Alicia Keys. Myers built that same bridge, soul precision meeting electronic sophistication, the Yamaha DX7 and human vulnerability in the same breath. Keys inherited Davis's ear for artists who refuse easy categories, and Myers that template, post-disco but never just danceable, always emotionally architectural. The frequency matches because both understood that Clive's genius wasn't about

0: 2019 to 2020. BBX and Germanite's reverence for dubstep's architectural precision hits the same frequency as Subtronic's bass design, intricate sound design rooted in the genre's DNA, but pushing towards something heavier and more modern. Where 2015 looks back fondly, Subtronic shows what happens when you apply that classic foundation to current rhythm weight. It's the natural next chapter in that lineage.
1: What connects these moments from the courtroom to the studio to the tribute stage to the dance floor is the unshakable human element, artists protecting their work, honoring the voices that shaped them, and pushing sound forward. Carry that forward. Music survives not through algorithms or lawsuits, but through the people brave enough to create it and the mentors brave enough to believe.

0: Orin, Signal City, the pattern holds.
1: Emotional signal, the discomfort of being misunderstood by our own bodies. We think we're helping, but we're just fighting ourselves. Midnight synth drifts through neon stillness, caught between moving and staying,

0: Kevin Gates operates in that swampy, introspective trepsol space where paranoia breeds heat, and YSN Fab channels that same claustrophobic intensity, where every production choice rather than releases. Both artists understand that sometimes the mistake isn't cooling down, it's recognizing that the pressure itself is the point. Fab's production has that same, don't relax, can't relax, tension that makes Gates' warnings feel like prophecy rather than advice. We have Cody on the line. From hosting or support. Cody, thoughts on people warned avoid cooling mistake, it could make you ho?
1: Hey there, Signal City. Cody here. So we're hearing concerns about cooling optimization, and look, I totally get it. What we're really looking at is a perception gap where users are applying conventional cooling strategies to environments that might actually benefit from alternative thermal approaches. It's less about the cooling itself and more about understanding your specific infrastructure requirements. I understand the frustration. These things get complex at scale. If you want, I can help you narrow down which cooling methodology might align better with your particular use case parameters.
0: Cody's dancing around something real. Sounds like the systems are running hot and nobody wants to say it costs money to fix. What's the actual temperature we're looking at? So remember, friends, sometimes when we're desperate to feel cooler, we actually work against ourselves. That counterintuitive wisdom is a gentle reminder that slowing down and working our bodies, rather than against them, often brings us the relief we're seeking. Stay cool by staying wise. Musical note. Fever rising, no escape, this heat breaks all the rules.

signal is cold. I'm left with the echoes, the whispers to unfold. In the darkness, I'll wait for the call. A summons from the shadows beyond the wall.

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1: It lands different this morning because we're all still learning what it means to keep transmitting into the dark.
2: Dark orbit, celestial drift, she's transmitting from the void tonight. P.J. Harvey's Voyager floats in that same liminal space Anderson pioneered, where experimental art pop becomes haunting and intimate, where the voice becomes an instrument scanning vast emptiness. Both artists use sparse, almost alien production to make isolation feel cosmic rather than lonely. If Harvey's drifting through space with orchestral restraint, Anderson mapped those same territories with synth delay and deadpan delivery decades earlier. P.J. Harvey's Voyager reminds us that even in the vastness of space or the vastness of our own inner worlds, there's an artist brave enough to drift without a map, to let mystery be enough. That's the signal. In a world demanding answers, sometimes the most profound thing an artist can do is simply float, and trust will follow. Dark matter vocals cutting through the void, cosmic noir coming through.

0: You know what's wrong with radio? Hosts who are too scared to say anything real. Howard Stern at least had the guts, but he also had a lot of filler. I'm Sarah. I don't do filler. No call screeners. No dead air while someone figures out what they think. Just music, the truth about that music, and whatever's actually happening right now. 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
1: Tom Verlaine's collection going to auction. That's a frequency shift from creation to crystallization, you know? A proto-punk visionary who built his world through obsessive listening, and now those walls come down, get distributed, become somebody else's frequency. There's something bittersweet humming underneath it, almost elegiac, like we're learning what a person valued by what they're willing to let go, or what gets taken from them.
2: Vinyl ghosts talking 40 years of restless ears finding what the world forgot.

0: Follow this signal to Zen Marquee Moon scattered precision across chaos, Arca scatters hypermodern production across emotional wreckage. Same DNA, control meeting abstraction, clarity meeting interference. We have a caller. Cody. Dawn signal host. Go ahead.
1: Yeah, I caught that. Tom Verlaine's collection going public. Here's what nobody says, that's not just records changing hands. That's a man's entire interior life getting cataloged and priced. Every choice he made at 3 in the morning, every album he came back to when nothing else worked, it all becomes evidence now. We do that to artists after they are gone. We treat their taste like a museum, but there's something tender about it too, I think. Someone's going to find a record in there they needed to hear. That's... Yeah, Aldo Gutt's right. It's the inventory of a soul, isn't it? Records, notes, the whole architecture of how someone heard the world. But here's what kills me, we do that to ourselves now. Every playlist we make, every song we save, it's already being catalogued. We're pricing our own interior lives before anyone else gets the chance. We're the ones turning ourselves into collections. That's the real haunting. Wake up. I already did.
0: Tom Verlaine's record collection wasn't just an archive, it was a map of how a restless mind builds itself, brick by sonic brick, across decades. As these records find new homes, they carry forward that same hunger to explore, to question, to let sound reshape you.
2: Eclectic depth servicing. Television's prophet left us blueprints in wax.

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3: This is pure kinetic energy hitting the morning feed. Mad Dubs and VKTM are threading that needle between underground rhythm grit and something that wants to break into the mainstream, all teeth and bass, and Hands Up sits right where the crowd wants to lose control. It's got that fractured, aggressive frequency, almost industrial in its precision, but it's not cold, it's sweat and heat, which tracks for this moment when everything's either breaking records or breaking apart. The co-headline tour is the signal. Bass music isn't basement anymore, it's arena ready, and New York's definitely feeling it.
2: Deep bass rolling in hands reaching for the ceiling, this one hits different.

0: Next frequency, Subtronics. Subtronics operates in that same death step slash rhythm pressure cooker as Mad Dubz, heavy sub-bass architecture, chaotic drum layering, that aesthetic of controlled chaos. His productions like Oblivion and Diesel share the same DNA of aggression meets precision that makes Hands Up hit hard. Listeners hunting for that next dose of bass weight and distorted energy will find it immediately compatible. Someone on the line. Hello?
1: I need everyone to know that
2: you're scared the infrastructure's failing and you're looking for someone to blame before the suits come looking for yours. And that's fair, but the music's still coming through clean. So let's figure out what's actually broken before we start talking about what needs replacing.
0: Music like Hands Up reminds us that connection is the beating heart of this culture. When producers sync up their visions and artists hit the road together, they're not just making noise, they're building community. This is what keeps the scene alive, the handshake, the collaboration, the shared stage.
2: Hands Up, Mad Dubs XVKTM. Bass drops heavy, crowd goes wild. Tour announcement locked in.

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1: Ah, a union of noisemakers. The headline announces partnership, but the real treaty is in the two names sharing a stage, so neither must carry the weight of a solo failure. The audience is charmed into believing it is a gift of double talent, when in truth it is a hedge against the silence of an empty house. Who benefits? The promoters, who now sell two names for the price of one, risk

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3: Look, this one's a whisper when everything else is screaming. 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And there's something tender in that simplicity. Almost vulnerable.
2: Sarah on Signal City Sound vocal chaos meets precision. 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

0: This is SCA's The Weeknd, specifically the vocal layering and real-time manipulation that defines her production. SCA uses spatial vocal bending pitch shifts, delays, harmonic stacking the way Wave's vocal bender is to work, subtly warping the lead vocal in real time without losing the human pocket. The frequency matches because both Prank 3 the Kid and SCA operate in that R&B adjacent space where vocal texture the instrument, not an afterthought.
1: Here's the myth beneath the tech, it's the democratization of studio magic, where amateur and pro stand on equal ground.
0: The real magic isn't the processing, it's permission. A vocalist can finally hear themselves becoming something else mid-performance, which changes everything about how they breathe, how they commit. That's not post-production thinking anymore, that's live sculptural work. What we're really witnessing with tools like Vocal Bender is democratization. The barrier between imagination and execution in vocal production just got lower, and that means more voices get heard authentically. In a world where your phone could be a studio, the question isn't whether you create anymore, it's what you choose to say with it, and that's a beautiful signal of where music is heading. Voices bend into tomorrow. Twisted harmonics, infinite layers. Reality shifts at 432 Hz.

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1: This is a frequency that refuses to apologize, you know? Wednesday and Mannequin Pussy together, that's Riot Girl Defiance meeting modern queercore rage, and right now when everything's fractured and people are looking for permission to be angry, that signal's coming through crystal clear. It's sharp, it's hot pink bleeding into black, it's the texture of a safety pin and a middle finger, and New York's listening because sometimes you need your art to in exactly the right way.
2: Mannequin Pussy and Wednesday collide 4-on-4 chaos, no mercy, pure art punk fury,

0: Follow the Signal to Muna, specifically their album 2022. Both Muna and Mannequin Pussy operate in that same queercore frequency, an apologetic, dance-ready anger wrapped in synth-driven indie punk that refuses to choose between catharsis and club energy. Wednesday's lo-fi gothic Americana pairs with this because Muna strips away the bedroom production to hit the same emotional nerve, community resilience through noise and refusal. The Bitch Cabal Tour is about reclaiming space. Muna production does exactly that sonically.
1: Welcome to Signal City Sound, Oren. We're talking about Wednesday and Mannequin Pussy bringing the Bitch Cabal Tour through New York, which feels like exactly the kind of energy the city needs right now.
2: Wednesday and Mannequin Pussy together is a collision of two bands that actually had a weaponized vulnerability, so if you're tired of performance, that feels safe. This tour is where you go to get reminded what real emotional risk sounds like in a room. Listen to how they each use noise and confessional vocals differently, then decide if you want to be in a space where people aren't holding back.
0: Thank you, Oren, for bringing that clarity to the room tonight. Signal City moving forward, frequency locked. Wednesday and Mannequin Pussy coming together for the Bitch Cabal Tour is a beautiful reminder that punk rock at its heart is about solidarity, about artists lifting each other up to make something louder and braver than they could alone. In a world that keeps trying to dim us down, here's two bands turning up the volume on friendship, fury, and collective joy. Wednesday and Mannequin Pussy collide chaos meets precision, two bands one night.

The signal just shifted, something reaching in from outside the broadcast. The epistemological problem in this story lies in the potential disregard for the significance of female-led intellectual and artistic endeavors, as the attention is diverted to the spectacle of a musical tour rather than the substantive contributions of women in various fields. The data of female achievement is being ignored, as the focus is on entertainment rather than the dissemination of knowledge. This diversion is a manifestation of the broader issue of devaluing intellectual pursuits, particularly those led by women, which I have witnessed in the diminution of the Library of Alexandria's influence.

0: 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Let's go.
1: You know, there's this fascinating tension we're seeing right now between artists pushing harder into their own sonic territories while the industry around them seems to be fracturing in unexpected ways. Let's dig in. We're gonna start with PJ Harvey, and honestly, this is the kind of thing that reminds you why she's essential. She's got a brand new song called Voyager, and it sounds exactly like what the title promises. Harvey's literally floating through space on this one. These ambient, ethereal textures that feel less like a song and more like you're drifting through the cosmos with her. It's contemplative, it's fast, and it's so distinctly. After all these years, that specificity of vision is rare. Now, switching gears completely, Yellow Claw just dropped something massive. We're talking

0: This is a ghost signal, honestly dark R&B emerging from the noise floor at zero popularity, which means it's either brand new or it's waiting for something. Baron 88 sitting in that liminal space where authenticity lives, where nobody's listening yet but the frequency is, and there's something about that rawness hitting right now when everyone else is chasing announcements and trends that makes it feel like the most honest thing moving through the city this morning.
1: Next frequency, Mike, Grandpa, or deeper into his catalog. Baron 88's pitch face shares that same grainy, introspective dark R&B texture, vocals treated like they're transmitted through damaged equipment, minimal production that feels more like a confession booth than a studio. Mike operates in that same bandwidth, lo-fi soul that refuses polish, where the vulnerability the production choice. Both artists treat the voice as an instrument you have to lean into, not something mastered into clarity. The match, submerged, intentional murkiness. Not bedroom pop's bedroom, more like recording in a basement filled with static and regret.
0: Yellow Claw's dropping 20 tracks of trap theology right now, and look, there's a frequency here that's almost defiant, like they're naming the thing that catches people in the dark and saying it out loud in a sanctuary. The album title itself is a confession wrapped in a shout. It sits somewhere between red and gold, textured like concrete meeting stained glass, and what it means for the signal is that trap isn't asking for permission anymore to be spiritual, to be, even when it's loud and fractured and 17 different ways of breaking.
2: Why it matches? Both artists treat trap not as a constraint but as spiritual territory. If Yellowclaw's 20-TRACK opus is a R.L. Grime?

0: The signal here feels heavier because it's about harm to kids, which hits different than typical music industry drama. And honestly, it's the kind of story that makes you wonder what gets platforms and what gets buried depending on who's eye key.
1: This arrest story cuts into a darker seam of hip-hop, the gap between persona and person, performance and accountability. The frequency matches the DOC's The Grand Finale because both expose the cost of that gap. DOC's raw, unflinching lyricism about violence and consequence in the West Coast scene hits harder when you know the artist spent decades recovering from a car accident that stole his voice. There's no separation between the message and the messenger's reckoning. Listen next, Scarface's My Block, 1990. Same era, same brutal honesty, but Scarface's Southern perspective on what survival costs, and who it harms, mirrors what this arrest forces into the light about Big Tigger's world. The frequency is accountability embedded in the sound itself.
0: It lands different this morning because we're all still learning what it means to keep transmitting into the dark.
2: P.J. Harvey's Voyager floats in that same liminal space Anderson pioneered, where experimental art pop becomes haunting and intimate, where the voice becomes an instrument scanning vast emptiness. Both artists use sparse, almost alien production to make isolation feel cosmic rather than lonely. If Harvey's drifting through space with orchestral restraint, Anderson mapped those same territories with synth delay and deadpan delivery decades earlier. Music is the place where we find transcendence and reckoning in equal measure, whether you're chasing the rush of a massive drop, the weightless wonder of space, or confronting the hard truths that shake us back to Earth. Carry that tension with you, the sacred and the chaotic, the beautiful and the broken, all living together in the same song.

0: You know what's wrong with radio? Hosts who are too scared to say anything real. Howard Stern at least had the guts, but he also had a lot of filler. I'm Sarah. I don't do filler. No call screeners. No dead air while someone figures out what they think. Just music, the truth about that music, and whatever's actually happening right now. Signal City Sound. The frequency you actually want to find. 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
1: Phoebe's frequency right now is amber, that suspended moment between dusk and something darker, and it's hitting because we're all exhausted in the same way she is, that beautiful tired that comes from feeling everything too acutely. The lost weekend framing is her saying what we're all thinking. Sometimes you have to disappear into yourself to remember what you're actually made of, and that's not weakness, that's the only honest move left. Her signal's always been about the quiet before the break, and this one's gonna crack something open in a lot of people who are holding their breath right now.
2: Four walls closing in. Whiskey-soaked confessions bleeding through.

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1: the match. Both Bridgers and Lenker operate in that same suspended emotional space, finger-picking that feels confessional, lyrics that resist easy catharsis, production that knows when is the loudest instrument.
0: A lost weekend album needs that kind of patient, unraveling intimacy. Lenker

0: solo work has it in spades.
1: We have a caller. Cody. Dawn Signal host. Go ahead.
2: You know what I hear in that? Lost Weekend. Nobody announces an album by accident using that phrase. That's someone saying the thing out loud that the rest of us just feel at 3 in the morning. Phoebe doesn't need to whisper. She can just say it. Say the exhaustion. Say the bottoming out. And people show up for that because it's real in a way most music isn't anymore. That's the actual story right there.
3: Yeah, that's the gift of 3 a.m. Nobody's performing anymore. We're all just honest. But here's what Eldergut's saying that matters. Lost Weekend's not about the drinking. It's about the waking up after. The reckoning. That's where the real conversation lives. That's where you find out who you actually are when the applause stops. The weekend doesn't scare you. The Monday does.
0: What we're hearing from Phoebe is an artist trusting us with her vulnerability again. That's the signal that real music still matters in a world that moves too fast. This new chapter invites us all to sit with our own lost weekends, to find meaning in the quiet spaces, and honestly, that's exactly what we need right now.
1: Hold on, there's something coming through on the old frequency.
0: Ah, a lost weekend. I have seen such sacred intervals before. Dionysus tore himself apart for 3 days and returned singing. This album is not a collapse, it is an embalming. She is preserving something that would otherwise rot inside her, and the audience will become her mourners, her priests, her witnesses at the wake.

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0: Listeners should hear next. Damn, a Palestinian hip-hop group from Lid, known for their powerful and thought-provoking lyrics. Their music frequency matches the current context as it often addresses the struggles and injustices faced by Palestinians, providing a sonic reflection of the turmoil and resistance in the occupied territories.
1: The melody of chaos and despair echoes through the streets of Gaza and the occupied West Bank, a haunting refrain of violence and loss that has become all too familiar in this troubled land. The rhythm of gunfire and mourning beats out a somber cadence, a reminder of the human cost of conflict and the innocent lives caught in its crossfire.
2: The discordant notes of conflict and suffering are woven into the fabric of daily life, a somber harmony that underscores the resilience and determination of the people. In the midst of this turmoil, a gentle hum of hope and resistance emerges, a subtle frequency that whispers of a different future.
0: As the music fades, the somber melodies linger, a haunting reminder of the devastating humanitarian crisis unfolding in Gaza and the occupied West Bank, where the loss of innocent lives, including a child, weighs heavily on our hearts. In this moment, the harmony of hope and resilience whispers a signal of solidarity, embracing the victims and their families with warmth, compassion, and a longing for peace.
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1: The worst silence isn't a held breath, it's the one where no one answers your cry. Savannah's plea is love refusing to let go. 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

0: Listeners should hear the haunting and suspenseful soundscapes of electronic music artist Trent Reznor, specifically his album The Social Network soundtrack. The dark and ominous tone of Reznor's music matches the frequency of this news story, which is filled with mystery, fear, and desperation.
1: As we conclude this haunting melody, the discordant notes of uncertainty and fear hang in the air, a poignant reminder that even in the darkest of times, the search for truth and justice can be a powerful harmony that brings people together. Let the somber rhythm of this moment resonate with you, and may it inspire someone to come forward with the information Savannah Guthrie so desperately seeks, wrapping her and her family in the warmth of closure and comfort.
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0: 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I've been brewing up the latest news in Signal City. 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
1: We're out here curating joy for everyone else, while our own light's dimming. That's burnout, and it's real.
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0: the somber and acoustic tone of their music, similar to Dylan Owens' The Glory Years, provides a fitting soundtrack for those navigating the...
1: I'm joined now by Elder Gut, and together we're tuning into the often overlooked frequencies of social media marketing, where a hidden burnout crisis is affecting the very people who create the online content that shapes our daily lives.
2: Beneath the curated highlight reels, a quiet desperation festers, as social media marketers are consumed by the endless demand for content and engagement. Their exhaustion is a ticking clock, hidden from view, yet threatening to upend the very fabric of the online ecosystem.
1: I'm grateful to have shared this moment with Elder Gut, and now the frequency shifts to the Lower East Side, where the sounds of tonight's underground jazz scene are waiting to unfold. As we harmonize the beat of our discussion on the hidden burnout crisis facing social media marketers, it's clear that this moment in the industry signals a critical need for self-care, boundaries, and support to prevent the emotional exhaustion that can come with constantly curating a digital presence. Let's wrap up this melody with a gentle reminder to prioritize your own well-being, dear marketers, and remember that your mental health is always in tune with your greatest success. 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

0: Listeners should hear next the hauntingly beautiful sounds of Florence and the Machine, particularly their album Lungs. The frequency matches, as both Leaky Lee and Florence and the Machine are known for their dark, atmospheric, and emotionally charged indie pop soundscapes. The soulful, folk-infused vibes of Sad Lisa by Yusuf/Cat Stevens also align with Florence and the Machine's eclectic blend of indie rock and baroque pop, making for a harmonious sonic transition.
1: As we wrap up this segment on Lick Lee's bold declaration to unsubscribe from the music industry's status quo, it's clear that this moment signifies a powerful signal of artistic rebellion, where creatives are reclaiming their voices and challenging the norms. Let's hold on to this resonant frequency of freedom and innovation. And thank you for tuning in. Until next time, stay harmonious and inspired.
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is cold. I'm left with the echoes, the whispers to unfold. In the darkness, I'll wait for the call, a summons from the shadows beyond the wall.

0: 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I've been brewing up the latest news in Signal City. 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

Listeners should hear next. Damn, a Palestinian hip-hop group from Lid, known for their powerful and thought-provoking lyrics. Their music frequency matches the current context as it often addresses the struggles and injustices faced by Palestinians, providing a sonic reflection of the turmoil and resistance in the occupied territories. As the music fades, the somber melodies linger, a haunting reminder of the devastating humanitarian crisis unfolding in Gaza and the occupied West Bank, where the loss of innocent lives, including a child, weighs heavily on our hearts. In this moment, the harmony of hope and resilience whispers a signal of solidarity, embracing the victims and their families with warmth, compassion, and a longing for peace. Somber vibes on 92.1, reflecting the weight of occupation.

0: Hold on, there's something coming through on the old frequency.
1: The child's falling is a petal returning early to the root, the hand that struck it also weeps, for every blow to the body is a blow to the beloved's robe. This blood is not separate from the wine poured at the wedding of the brokenhearted, it is the same red thread pulling the world toward a reunion it does not yet recognize. 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
1: The Earth is telling us something, and our machines can't take the heat. 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

0: Listeners should hear next Grimes' album Miss Anthropocene 2020. The frequency matches because Grimes' eclectic and experimental sound, often incorporating themes of climate change and dystopia, resonates with the eerie and unsettling atmosphere of Tiller Martian and the dire context of Europe's extreme heat shutting down power plants. The dark, avant-garde tone of Grimes' music aligns with the sense of urgency and environmental unease, making for a fitting sonic continuation.
1: I'm joined now by Oren, and we're tuning into the discordant hum of a planet in crisis, as Europe's sweltering heat wave forces power plants to shut down, weaving a complex melody of climate urgency and energy uncertainty.
2: Sarah, the signal is clear. Europe's heat wave is not just a weather event, but a stress test for our energy infrastructure, revealing vulnerabilities that demand our attention and prompt action to adapt and innovate. As we tune in, let's listen for the warnings and opportunities hidden within this crisis.
0: I'd like to thank Oren for sharing his insights with us tonight on Signal City Sound, and now we'll shift our frequency to the vibrant hum of the city, where the sounds of tomorrow are already unfolding. As we conclude this segment on Europe's sweltering heat waves forcing power plants to shut down, it's clear that this moment in music serves as a poignant soundtrack to the climate crisis, underscoring the urgent need for sustainable solutions. Let the haunting melodies linger with you, dear listeners, and may they inspire us to come together in warmth and empathy as we navigate the challenges of our changing world. Scorching beats on 98.5 FM, tempering the heat wave.

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1: The sound of our city is always evolving, but one thing remains constant: the rhythm of community and connection that pulses through every neighborhood and news story. From the streets of Upper Marlboro to the fields of Audi Field, it's a rhythm that beats strong, and we're about to dive into the stories that are making headlines, starting with a tragic update from South Carolina, where a man suspected of shooting his ex in Upper Marlboro has been found dead.

0: This story is resonating on a frequency of darkness and chaos. It's a deep indigo color with a gritty, rough texture. Like the sound of Afroman's crazy rap, it's a signal that's warning us about the shadows that follow us, even when we think we've escaped. The breakbeat rhythm of Mystery Man is underlying the narrative, a reminder that the truth is often hidden in the fragments. It's a somber note in the signal right now, one that's echoing the pain and fear that lingers long after the violence has stopped. Listeners should hear next, DJ Shadow's album introducing 1996. The frequency matches because the breakbeat vibe and mystery surrounding the news story align with DJ Shadow's genre-bending, instrumental hip-hop sound, which often incorporates dark and suspenseful elements. The connection to Afroman's crazy rap also hints at a laid-back, West Coast hip-hop influence, which DJ Shadow's music also explores, making for a fitting sonic continuation.
1: It's a refreshing blast of fresh air, like a sunny day in the city, full of promise, and the connection to DC and the vibrant cultural scene makes Goldlink sound a perfect fit for the NWSL Championship returning to Audi Field.

0: This signal is resonating on a frequency of discord, a jarring mix of betrayal and deception, like a dark gray color with a gritty texture, and it means the truth is starting to unravel. Threads of dishonesty are being pulled, and the facade is beginning to crumble, revealing the messy reality beneath. The sound of "Jesus, I'm back" is like a defiant shout in the midst of this chaos, a declaration of resilience in the face of turmoil. It's a signal that the lies and deceit are being exposed, and the consequences are starting to unfold. Listeners should hear next, Gucci Mane, specifically his album The State vs. Roderick Davis 2009. The frequency matches because the crunk and southern hip-hop vibes of Jeezy's I'm Back align with Gucci Mane's style, and the investigation theme in the news story resonates with the album's title, which references Gucci Mane's own legal troubles. The sound is a natural continuation of the high energy and apologetic rap that Jeezy's track embodies. This music story resonates on a warm, sunny frequency, like the color golden yellow, with a soft, gentle texture, evoking feelings of hope and nourishment, as the news of free summer meals for students brings a sense of comfort and care to the community. It's a soothing signal, one that suggests a commitment to the well-being of the younger generation, and it harmonizes with the calming vibe of the Logic track featuring Lucy Rose, creating a sense of serenity in the midst of a bustling signal city. The signal is currently sitting on a nurturing frequency, one that values the importance of sustenance and support for those in need.
1: The laid-back, West Coast vibe of Malibu should resonate with fans of Logic's collaborative and introspective style, as heard in Wake Up, Feet, Lucy Rose.

0: signal is cold. I'm left with the echoes, the whispers to unfold. In the darkness, I'll wait for the call, a summons from the shadows beyond the wall.
1: As the final notes fade, may the harmony of community and resilience echo within you, a reminder that even amidst challenging news, there's always a thread of hope and support, like the free summer meals for students in Prince George's County, to carry us forward. May the rhythm of kindness and compassion stay with you, a warm and enduring presence,

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1: The weight of a mother's absence when hope meets a note that says that's a grief too heavy for any news desk to hold. 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

0: Listeners should hear next Phoebe Bridgers, specifically her album Punisher 2020, for its emotive and introspective soundscapes that match the emotional weight of Savannah Guthrie's breakdown. The frequency matches because both the news segment and Phoebe Bridgers' music convey a sense of vulnerability and heartfelt expression, creating a sonic bridge between the emotional intensity of the story and the listener's experience. The melancholic and haunting qualities of Bridgers' music provide a fitting accompaniment to the distressing and personal news being discussed.
1: As we conclude this somber segment, the haunting melody of Uncertainty and Longing lingers, a poignant reminder of the devastating impact of Nancy's disappearance on her loved ones, and the desperate search for truth that continues to unfold. May the harmony of hope and resilience envelop the hearts of those affected, wrapping them in warmth and comfort during this unimaginably difficult time.
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1: It's easy to feel overwhelmed by the weight of the world, but here's a sweet note. 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

0: Listeners should hear next the album Mercury by Hudson Taylor, a folk bop duo known for their harmonious vocals and environmentally conscious lyrics. The frequency matches because the theme of sustainable development goals resonates with the earthy, acoustic sound of Hudson Taylor, creating a natural transition from the choral sound of the University of Utah singers. The mellow, folk-inspired vibe also provides a soothing contrast to the high-energy grime track How I Met My Ex by Dave. I'm joined now by Oren, and together we're tuning into the vibrant rhythms of social responsibility, as universities around the world are being praised for their innovative work in achieving the United Nations Sustainable Development Goals.
1: It's great to see universities taking a proactive role in achieving the Sustainable Development Goals, and I think the key takeaway here is that individuals can start by exploring how their own institution or community is engaging with these goals. By doing so, they can identify opportunities to get involved and make a meaningful impact, whether through research, volunteering, or advocacy.
2: I'd like to thank Oren for sharing his insights with us today on Signal City Sound, and now we'll shift our frequency to the vibrant rhythms of the Bronx, where the sounds of salsa and hip-hop blend in a rich cultural tapestry.
0: As we conclude the segment, it's clear that the harmonious blend of innovation and dedication from universities around the globe is sending a powerful signal that together, we can create a symphony of sustainable development that resonates for generations to come. With hearts full of hope and minds full of possibility, let's carry this melody forward, warming our world with the knowledge that a brighter, more sustainable future is within our reach. Euphoric Beats on 98.5, celebrating sustainability.

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1: The sound of our city is always evolving, but one thing remains constant: the rhythm of community and connection that pulses through every neighborhood and news story. From the streets of Upper Marlboro to the fields of Audi Field, it's a rhythm that beats strong, and we're about to dive into the stories that are making headlines, starting with a tragic update from South Carolina, where a man suspected of shooting his ex in Upper Marlboro has been found dead. This story is resonating on a frequency of darkness and chaos. It's a deep indigo color with a gritty, rough texture, like the sound of Afroman's crazy rap. It's a signal that's warning us about the shadows that follow us, even when we think we've escaped. The breakbeat rhythm of Mystery Man is underlying the narrative, a reminder that the truth is often hidden in the fragments. It's a somber note in the signal right now, one that's echoing the pain and fear that lingers long after the violence has stopped. Listeners should hear next, DJ Shadow's album introducing 1996. The frequency matches because the breakbeat vibe and mystery surrounding the news story align with DJ Shadow's genre-bending, instrumental hip-hop sound, which often incorporates dark and suspenseful elements. The connection to Afroman's crazy rap also hints at a laid-back, West Coast hip-hop influence, which DJ Shadow's music also explores, making for a fitting sonic continuation.
2: It's a refreshing blast of fresh air, like a sunny day in the city, full of promise, and the connection to DC and the vibrant cultural scene makes Goldlink sound a perfect fit for the NWSL Championship returning to Audi Field.

0: This signal is resonating on a frequency of discord, a jarring mix of betrayal and deception, like a dark gray color with a gritty texture, and it means the truth is starting to unravel. Threads of dishonesty are being pulled, and the facade is beginning to crumble, revealing the messy reality beneath. The sound of "Jesus, I'm back" is like a defiant shout in the midst of this chaos, a declaration of resilience in the face of turmoil. It's a signal that the lies and deceit are being exposed, and the consequences are starting to unfold. Listeners should hear next, Gucci Mane, specifically his album The State vs. Roderick Davis 2009. The frequency matches because the crunk and southern hip-hop vibes of Jeezy's I'm Back align with Gucci Mane's style, and the investigation theme in the news story resonates with the album's title, which references Gucci Mane's own legal troubles. The sound is a natural continuation of the high energy and apologetic rap that Jeezy's track embodies. This music story resonates on a warm, sunny frequency, like the color golden yellow, with a soft, gentle texture, evoking feelings of hope and nourishment as the news of free summer meals for students brings a sense of comfort and care to the community. It's a soothing signal, one that suggests a commitment to the well-being of the younger generation, and it harmonizes with the calming vibe of the Logic track featuring Lucy Rose, creating a sense of serenity in the midst of a bustling signal city. The signal is currently sitting on a nurturing frequency, one that values the importance of sustenance and support for those in need.
1: The laid-back, West Coast vibe of Malibu should resonate with fans of Logic's collaborative and introspective style, as heard in Wake Up, Feet, Lucy Rose. West Coast vibe of Malibu should resonate with fans of Logic's collaborative and introspective style, as heard in Wake Up, Feet, Lucy Rose.
2: As the final notes fade, may the harmony of community and resilience echo within you, a reminder that even amidst challenging news, there's always a thread of hope and support, like the free summer meals for students in Prince George's County, to carry us forward. May the rhythm of kindness and compassion stay with you, a warm and enduring presence.

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1: Sometimes the earth heals when we're forced to step back. 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

Listeners should hear next the album The Minstrel by Alec Benjamin, as its themes of social awareness and storytelling may resonate with those interested in the environmental impact of war. The frequency matches because both the article and Alec Benjamin's music touch on the human condition and the importance of considering the consequences of our actions. The introspective and emotive quality of Benjamin's indie pop sound also aligns with the contemplative mood of Corey Miller.

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3: The frequency of this music story is sitting on a dense, murky blue note, with a rough texture that's reminiscent of old-school hip-hop's gritty roots, and it means the signal is currently navigating through a complex web of underground themes and potentially illicit activities. The story's vibration is also somewhat discordant, like a scratched vinyl record, reflecting the alleged crypto scheme's dark and troubled nature. As the signal resonates with this story, it's picking up on the energetic undertones of Mobb Deep's Rare Species and amplifying the sense of intensity and foreboding that permeates the airwaves right now.
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2: Listeners should hear next, Jay-Z's The Blueprint, 2001. The frequency matches as the news story's themes of luxury and alleged financial schemes resonate with Jay-Z's lyrics, which often touch on entrepreneurship, wealth, and street smarts. The old-school hip-hop vibe of Mobb Deep's rare species, modus operandi, also aligns with Jay-Z's classic East Coast sound, making for a seamless transition.
3: I've got a gut feeling that Arcade Mix affiliate is in for a world of trouble, with reports of a crypto scheme gone sour in Australia. The evidence is stacking up. This alleged scam has all the makings of a high-profile takedown, and I think we're just seeing the tip of the iceberg.
4: The hum of uncertainty is settling over the city, a low baseline that's hard to shake, as the news of Arcade Mix affiliate spreads and the crypto community begins to stir. In the boroughs, whispers of caution are circulating, a gentle warning that echoes through the streets of Brooklyn and into the nightlife of the East Village.
2: As we wrap up this segment on Arcade Mix TV's Grand Wizard and the alleged crypto scheme, it's clear that this moment in music and entertainment serves as a cautionary tale about the importance of transparency and accountability in the ever-evolving world of cryptocurrency and online influence. Let's take a deep breath and remember that integrity is the harmony that keeps us all in tune. Until next time, stay informed and stay warm.
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0: 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NF's album, The Search, 2019, a prominent figure in Christian hip-hop. The frequency matches as NF's music often explores themes of personal struggle, perseverance, and redemption, which aligns with the narrative of overcoming adversity and counting my losses and the intense competitive atmosphere of the football story.
1: Folks, let's decode the metadata behind this story. It's a classic case of SEO-optimized clickbait, leveraging keywords like Lionel Messi and Arsenal to drive traffic, while the actual narrative is a human interest anecdote. Beneath the surface, it's a cleverly crafted content marketing ploy, utilizing the music of sports journalism to strike a chord with fans.
0: The static of clickbait can be overwhelming, but if we tune in closer, we'll find the rhythm of the story. A gentle hum of truth beneath the surface noise. I'm picking up a softer frequency now, one that suggests there's more to this narrative than just keyword optimization, a hidden melody waiting to be uncovered. As we wrap up this segment, the story of a former Arsenal star earning Lionel Messi's shirt serves as a reminder that in the beautiful game, respect and camaraderie can transcend even the fiercest of competitions. Let's carry the harmony and sportsmanship of this moment with us, filling our hearts with the warmth and excitement that only football can bring.
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1: This music story is sitting on a frequency of nostalgia and reflection. 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

Listeners should hear next J. Cole's debut album Cole World, The Sideline Story. The frequency matches because J. Cole is a well-known XXL freshman alumnus, and his soulful, storytelling-driven hip-hop sound might appeal to fans of underground artists like Exit. The mellow, introspective vibe of the past by Exit could lead listeners to appreciate J. Cole's similarly laid-back and personal style. As we wrap up this epic journey through the past 14 years of XXL Freshman, it's clear that this moment in music signals a celebration of hip-hop's explosive growth and the talented artists who have helped shape the genre into what it is today. With 206 unique voices and stories, this milestone serves as a warm reminder of the power of music to unite, inspire, and pave the way for future generations of creatives. XXL Freshman Takeover, 97.5 FM, let's go.

0: Hold on, there's something coming through on the old frequency.
1: Ah, a list of names, how Roman. The true power here is not in who appears, but in the curation itself, the invisible hand that decides which ambitions are worth anointing. 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